0: while also caring for themselves. Joining me are two brave guests who are here to share their experiences and perspectives. We have Melissa and we have Kumafkofnim joining us. Thank you for both being here today and for willing to share your stories. Melissa, we'll start with you. Could you introduce yourself to our listeners and share a little bit about yourself?
1: Good morning. My name is Melissa Hamitua. My name is Melissa Hamitua, and I am from the village of Mankapi. I reside there and have been here for quite a while. I have two children, a husband, and trying to take care of them and work and live my life here, as well as learn what I need to be a respectful Hopi woman and give, you know, what I can to those that need help or support, I guess, in any way.
0: Okay, thank you. Kumakwafnim, could you please introduce yourself?
2: Kumakwafnim, no, sungo pang aksino, no, pay kumoy as, nalok may as timotang, le yung pay apio, pay wuyo ka noktsay wasapeti. Nikiang pay na piyo, yan hakam sin mo ito at nabot na ni pangas al sen hakawa, tu kay te, tu at itahita, na yung al nagwang hinta ka na oyikani. Good morning, my name is Kumakwafnim. I had four children. Two of them have passed on. I have my oldest and my youngest. And my purpose for being here today is to provide some insight and hopefully some tips on how to survive the pitfalls, tribulations, and the joy of sobriety, the path to sobriety. Asquali.
0: Ah, kukwai. Okay. To start our conversation, I like to talk about what life can look like for families when someone they love is struggling with addiction. Melissa, I'll begin with you. What was your experience like living with and supporting someone who was in active addiction?
1: Okay, it was very difficult. Very difficult. And I'm sorry if I get emotional. You deal with so many emotions in your life, during those times, you know, I guess we don't speak of those very often, but in my experience, there was a lot of fear, a lot of self, you know, I guess bringing myself down, I'm not good enough, what am I, you know, do I need to do more, you know, just trying to figure out what I need to do to make this situation better. Feeling the emotion of being overwhelmed, especially with young children, it consumes you. How are you going to make your day? You're constantly trying to ride the tides of your day, trying to watch the individual that has the addiction. How is their emotion at that time? Because your emotion is reflected off of their emotion and how you react and how you're going to behave. It's a very controlling situation in a sense, because you feed off of that individual's emotions. You feed off of that individual's state at that time, whether they're angry or happy or content, whatever they may be feeling, you try to make your own emotions equal to what they're feeling, you know, in a sense. Sometimes you don't necessarily mean to if the individual's angry, or if they may be wanting to be confrontive with you, you know, confrontational with you. That's where the fear will set in. You try to be protective of your children if you have children. And try to be supportive of them and protect them from any of those emotions you might be feeling, the fear. So it's very hard to go through those times, and you feel so much. It's just a constant change in the day. In any given day, it's a constant change. what are we doing now? How am I going to behave? How are they in a good mood? Are they okay? All of that. And in a spur of a moment, it'll change. It will change from good to bad in a second. So being on your toes and trying to understand those changes and which direction you need to go from there. It's very hard to, so it's a ton of emotions that you deal with. It's very hard to get through. And like I said, we don't talk about those very often with others and what you deal with. But what I can say is with dealing with those things, you become resilient and you become brave and you become strong as an individual. Although you

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0: Greetings, Northern Arizona rock and roll fans. This is Larry Pascal from the Larry Pascal Band, and you are listening to KUYI Hopi Radio. 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
1: Last time that I checked, it was 5 chains on my neck. 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

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Wearing they clothes, I wear my own. Y'all get on y'all label, I own my own. 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Talk that this shit to these

0: Downs are down, so we're having a good day. It's time to get down.
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1: For our Inga, Derica Pavinyama, and So'o Reynalda Pavinyama. Askwale Kwakwai for everything that you do and continue to do for not just the family, but everyone else. We love you, Mom and Grandma, from all your keles. Here is Honoring Our Mothers. Okay.

This next dedication is to Linda Mama from Carolyn Taylor. The message is, I miss you and I love you each day. Here's your song, Heart of Gold by Neil Young.

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1: And this next shout out is going out to all the Sipalavit Patawangwa moms. Thank you, ladies, for everything you do for the family. From Davis, here is a song by Kyle Sukakaka.

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Here is Need You Now by Lady Antebellum.

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We love you so much, Mom. Here is Beautiful by Snoop Dogg.

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But girls like that wanna listen to Pat Boone. 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

0: 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I'd like to send a message out, especially to the staff that's working here at the station. So nice to come in here and see you all doing your job. Appreciate you very much. Asquili.
1: To Jermaline Stanley, Mom, we love you so much and appreciate everything you do for us. From Alicia Stanley and family in the Valley of the Sun. Here is Edge of the Ocean by Stick Figure.

And this next shout out is going out to Tonetta Fred. Happy Mother's Day, Mom. We always appreciate the heartfelt love and support you continue to show from all your girls and grandkids. We love you. Here is Bright Side of Life by Revolution.

Me and some of the boys were sitting around the other night. Started talking about politics, religion, love, and life. And what a shame it was about 9/11. And what about hell? And what about heaven? And is there or isn't there angels here on earth? And then one guy said, well, you can take that for what it's worth. If it's something I can see or something I can touch, well, I might believe in all that stuff. So I just had to say to him,

0: And then I said, who went through the pain and smiled through the tears on the day of your birth? She counted your fingers and toes. Thank God you were whole. Son, you ought to know who loved you first.
1: That's right.
0: And who always came running every time you cried out? And how many more things have you forgotten about? And who tried their best to teach you wrong from right? And how many nights did she leave on a light while she waited and prayed till you came in? And who will be there for you right up?

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0: 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This next dedication is to Brianna Shelton and Erling Tanakyoma. Thank you, Seoul and Mom, for always being a role model in my life. Now it's my turn to become a role model. I know I will be promoting this month, and I want to dedicate everything to you guys. Much love from Traven. The next dedication is to Beth Dawahongniwa and Carolyn Lomapalakwahoya. Thank you for all you do, even through all the bumps in the road you're on, and being there for me when I needed someone to lean on in my times of need. From Melanie Dawahongniwa. And the song requested for both dedications is A Song for Mama by Boyz II Men.

This next shout out's going out to Leola J. Ami Kwakwa for all you did for us and keep doing. Stay strong, healthy, love life. Aloha. We love you from ET. Here is Forever and Ever, Amen by Randy Travis.

This next one is for Joni Takala, the mom who loves me and cooks my favorite food, makes my coffee with love, hugs me, holds my hand when I need guidance, and yells at me when I need it. Overall, my protector. Love you, Mama, from Meg's Laban. Here is Crown Sitting Heavy by Blue Monroe.

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dedication is to Missy Gesiuma from Airy Ray. Mom, we love you as the amazing mom, but even greater so to all your grandkids. Here's your song, Mom's Song by Devin.

And this next shout out is going out to Ernestina Namkina. You're the best mom and best grandma for your kids and 9 grandkids. Here is your song, Clint Black, Killing Time.

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1: To my mother, Sarah Tuvikwaftiwa, or Miss Sarah as everyone knows her from SNDS. I love you, Mom. Thank you for all you do for us and more. Always for your family and most of all grandkids. I'm so grateful to call you my mother, your daughter, Teresa Joshuaitiwa. Here is Wind Beneath My Wings from the soundtrack song From Beaches.

To Roberta K., we love you and enjoy your song. From Stacy K., here is Zombie by the Cranberries.

This next dedication is for Sienmana Gawanyama. We appreciate everything you do for us, and not only for us, but for our families. And a thank you for being there when we need you, and we love you truly. From Jerome and the Kids. And your song is Bob Marley, One Love.

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Mama Rose, one of the coolest ladies out there. Also to my grandmother, Barbara Phillips. Thank you for all you do for me, and I love you both very much and would like to dedicate I'll Always Love You, My Mama by the Intruders from AJ.

0: People, yo, this is Kareem Mizzle of Arise Roots. Mad, mad, mad love to all my Hopi brothers and sisters. 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
1: 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Askwale Itanga. And here is Have You Ever Seen the Rain?

0: And this next shout out is going out to Omel Joshvema. Thank you for everything you do for all of us and your grandkids. We love you endlessly from your kids and grandkids. Here is Regulate by Warren G featuring Nate Dogg.
1: Regulators. We regulate any stealing of his property. We're damn good, too.

And this next shout-out is going out to Adrienne Joseph. Thank you for all of us never giving up or giving in, reminding us that no matter what we go through, we are stronger than anything thrown our way. And to always stand back up, giving us endless love and support and encouragement. We love you from TJ Smith. Here is Dear Mama by Tupac.

0: Honey, this is the Pharaoh One Time. 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And I just want to say thank you very much for having me out here. Meek Glitch.
1: This next dedication is to Naya Uvella and Jer Uvella. Thank you for all you do for me and the rest of the family. We love you both so much, and happy Mother's Day to all the mothers out there from Boots. And your song is Sweet Navajo Love by Apache Spirit.

Were Nalda to reveal, mother, wife, friend, you're the best mom, and I couldn't have asked for a better one. Missing you from Phoenix, Kiera. And here is From Here to the Moon and Back by Dolly Parton.

And this next shout out is going out to Lola, Ray, Most Mama, Sarah, and Christine. Thank you for always taking care of us and always supporting us in our journeys. Again, thank you and we love you so much. Here is No Woman, No Cry by Bob Marley.

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0: you wanna coincide. 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It's clobber time, I am the team, Fantastic Four. 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I'm conquering the flow with every beat, like every world and galaxy.
1: Back to reality, done with geniality. 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Master bars, cause I'm bad with my vocabulary. 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Most of the-

0: My name is Tommy Doo from Kingston, Jamaica, and you guys are listening to KUYIOP Radio. Big up the OP crew.
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1: 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It's a public service of Northern Arizona University. 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It's 5 o'clock.
2: This is about whether the Fed will be able to continue to set interest rates based on evidence and economic conditions, or whether instead directed by political pressure or intimidation.
3: Federal Reserve Chair Jerome Powell pushes back on a Justice Department probe of the central bank.
4: It's Monday, January 12th, and this is All Things Considered from NPR News.
3: I'm Rob Schmitz.
4: And I'm Juana Summers. The death toll is soaring in Iran amid a government crackdown on demonstrators. Will President Trump order military action against Tehran?
5: We're looking at it very seriously. The military is looking at it. And we're looking at some very strong options.
3: Also, conservative groups have led talking points on aging and shrinking populations. Now some liberal scholars say it's time to offer progressive solutions.
6: If progressives don't want to talk about it and self-censor, etc., then no one is going to talk about things that might impact progressives.
4: Now news.
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0: Hey, this is Chris Kane from the Chris Kane Trio. We got
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0: 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We're from White River, Arizona, and we appreciate you guys. Thank you.

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So around and you'll find out exactly how we get it down. 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I'm conquering the flow with every beat, like every world and galaxy.

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Most of

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2: This is about whether the Fed will be able to continue to set interest rates based on evidence and economic conditions, or whether instead directed by political pressure or intimidation.
3: Federal Reserve Chair Jerome Powell pushes back on a Justice Department probe of the central bank.
4: It's Monday, January 12th, and this is All Things Considered from NPR News.
3: I'm Rob Schmitz.
4: And I'm Juana Summers. The death toll is soaring in Iran amid a government crackdown on demonstrators. Will President Trump order military action against Tehran?
5: We're looking at it very seriously. The military is looking at it. And we're looking at some very strong options.
3: Also, conservative groups have led talking points on aging and shrinking populations. Now some liberal scholars say it's time to offer progressive solutions.
6: If progressives don't want to talk about it and self-censor, etc., then no one is going to talk about things that might impact progressives.
4: Now news.
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10: 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He replenishes the soil, giving us life all around the world. 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

treating each other with respect and kindness, and preserving the environment for future generations. 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Pray on the wonders of our Father's Son's creation and thank Him for all that He's done. Let's be grateful for these blessings and strive to live in harmony within ourselves and our surroundings. So let us continue to benefit from our Creator's infinite love and grace. Thank you, Father. Thank you for everything.

going above and beyond to help another in need. A teaching that is often overlooked, but it is one that we should all strive to live by. Love binds us all together. Love makes the world a better place.

Good evening, everybody. My name is Sukva Kuchumtua. I am Perry and Katrina Klein from the village of Tewa. I am 10 years old and in the 5th grade. I am the son of Paulette Kuchumtua, and my grandparents are Eloise and Paul Kuchumtua. Today, I will be singing a badger song. The song is about our fathers making prayer feathers with all their hearts to pray for us all.

Hey.

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hey, hey, hey, hey, hey, hey

Hetama, hetana, soang o yang hetama na na nevo na wa kena ya. Oh oh oh oh oh oh oh oh oh oh oh oh oh oh oh oh oh oh oh oh oh oh oh oh oh oh oh oh oh oh oh oh oh oh oh oh oh oh oh oh oh oh oh oh oh oh oh oh oh oh oh oh oh oh oh oh oh oh oh oh oh oh oh oh oh oh oh oh oh oh oh oh oh oh oh oh oh oh oh oh oh oh oh oh oh oh oh oh oh oh oh oh oh oh oh oh oh oh oh oh oh oh oh oh oh oh oh oh oh oh oh oh oh oh oh oh oh oh oh oh oh oh oh oh oh oh oh oh oh oh oh oh oh oh oh oh oh oh oh oh oh oh oh oh oh oh oh oh oh oh oh oh oh oh oh oh oh oh oh oh oh oh oh oh oh oh oh oh oh oh oh oh oh oh oh oh oh oh oh oh oh oh oh oh oh oh oh oh oh oh oh oh oh oh oh oh

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1: This is Native America Calling. I'm Sean Spruce. Tommy Orange's new novel, Wandering Stars, expands the story of the Bear Shield Red Feather family from his first Pulitzer-nominated book, They're There. Orange takes readers back to the Sand Creek Massacre, where the family's journey with pain, loss, substance abuse, and identity begins. It also fills in their contemporary connection to Oakland, California, and its effects on three brothers being raised by their grandmothers. Author Tommy Orange joins us after the news.

0: This is National Native News. I'm Antonia Gonzalez. A National Center for Native Radio and TV Broadcasters is leading an effort to establish an alert code for missing and endangered adults. The Mountain West News Bureau's Caleb Radel has more.
1: In 2022, more than 10,000 Indigenous people were reported missing to the FBI. That's a higher rate of disappearance than the general population. That's why Native Public Media is petitioning the FCC to create the Missing and Endangered Persons Event Code, similar to what the Amber Alert is for missing children. Loris Taylor is the CEO of Native Public Media and a member of Arizona's Hopi Nation.
2: Native Americans face a crisis. We're three times more likely to experience violent crime. And there's been a wave of missing and murdered Indigenous women and girls for a very long time.
1: She says a dedicated national alert would help law enforcement and communities locate these individuals. On March 14th, the FCC will discuss the proposed alert code. If approved, a public comment period on its proposed rules would follow. I'm Caleb Radel.
0: In California, a notification system for Native people marked its one-year implementation in January. The Feather Alert is used to notify the public and law enforcement about missing Native Americans. Tribal leaders, law enforcement, and California state lawmakers are reviewing the program for more effective use. Assemblymember James Ramos authored legislation creating the alert. He says it's a great tool. Ramos says in its first year, the notification system had some positive results, but he says it needs some tweaks.
3: The Feather Alert follows the Amber Alert here in the state of California. And one of the complexities of it is now you include tribal governments into the component. So we created the law. It's the first year that it went through. We understand that there was five different times that it was requested to be implemented. Three of those were denied. Two of them were implemented. Those two that were implemented, those individuals were found and brought back home safely.
0: There are questions over why the other three were not implemented being raised with the California Highway Patrol, which administers the system.
3: Working with the CHP, the California Highway Patrol, who's open, the Commissioner Duray, is open to criticism, open to make it a finer piece of arsenal for those to bring back the missing.
0: A bill to make changes to the Feather Alert with input from tribes and law enforcement is included in a package of bills Ramos recently announced for 2024.
3: And it's unique because there's a lot of bills that pass in the California State Legislature that never get brought back up to fine-tune them. Again, Indian people are leading the way. After a year, we're already bringing this bill back up to fine-tune it. I think we're leading the way of how some other bills could be fine-tuned that affect California's people.
0: Ramos says part of the challenge with the Feather Alert is making the general public aware of it and bridging communication gaps among law enforcement and tribes. The issue of missing and murdered Indigenous people has been a priority of Ramos since his election in 2018, becoming the first California Native American to serve in the state legislature. This story is a collaboration with First Nations Experience Television with support from the Public Welfare Foundation. The virtual panel Accelerating Empowerment of Indigenous Women and Girls is planned for March 12th to address violence against Indigenous women in the Americas. It will feature speakers from Brazil, Guatemala, Peru, and the U.S. The event's part of a forum during a session of the UN Commission on the Status of Women. I'm Antonia Gonzalez.

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3: This is Native America Calling, your National Humanities Medal Awarded radio show and podcast. A new novel by Tommy Orange weaves together the history of the boarding school era as witnessed by the ancestors to the characters we first met in his best-selling debut novel, They're There. The story in Wandering Stars, which just came out, takes us from the devastating Sand Creek Massacre through the founding of the Carlisle Indian School and into urban Indian life in Oakland, California. It then continues with the three Red Feather boys and their grandmothers, Opal and Jackie, after the big powwow in Oakland. They navigate the pain, poverty, and addiction that define and connect the characters and inform us about elements of contemporary urban Native existence. Tommy Orange, a member of the Cheyenne and Arapaho tribes of Oklahoma, joins us here on NAC Today. And we hope you will, too. Call us. Talk with Tommy at 1-800-996-2888. And with that, let me now introduce our featured guest on our show, author Tommy Orange. He is a member of the Cheyenne and Arapaho tribes of Oklahoma. He spends most of his time in Oakland. However, he is joining us today from New York, where he's promoting his new novel, Wandering Stars. And in addition to being a celebrated author, he's also a teacher in the MFA program at the Institute of American Indian Arts. Hello, Tommy, and welcome to our show today.
4: Hello, Sean. Thank you so much for having me.
3: It's a pleasure, Tommy. Now, when you joined our show back in 2019 to talk about the debut of They're There, you shared that your main goal for writing a novel was to get into the MFA program there at IIA. And, well, that all worked out according to plan. So what did you use for motivation to write this follow-up?
4: So I actually started the follow-up in March of 2018. So They're There came out in June of 2018. So I didn't know when I finished writing there that I was going to write a follow-up. But just a couple months before it came out, I got this title stuck in my head. And initially it was just kind of the aftermath of what happens at the end of there. And then this whole historical piece happened, and I had to try to find a way to make those two things work together.
3: So this was definitely in your mind for quite a while, and then you put it all together. It just was published last week. Well, we got a lot to talk about, Tom, because this new book, it's a very complex story. You have a lot of characters, and each one offers a very unique perspective, and then you've got these multiple subplots and related themes. There's a lot of working parts. So let's start with the historical context. I mean, did you have all that information just like in your back pocket when you started the writing, or did it require a lot of research?
4: Yeah, I didn't intend on ever writing historical fiction. And then I was in Sweden for the Swedish translation of There in 2019. It would have been spring 2019. So maybe before we talked, because I think we talked over the summer of 2019. And I was at a museum there. The people who brought me there, my publisher, invited me to this museum because they had Cheyenne stuff at, you know, behind glass, and sort of were giving me this tour like, we know we shouldn't have it, but we do have it, so you want to see it. And I saw this newspaper clipping there and said Southern Cheyennes at St. Augustine, 1875. And I had known enough about my tribal history to know that we were never in Florida. And so I just dug into what that history was and found out that the this was the origin story for the boarding schools. The blueprint for the boarding schools was 3 years prisoners of war from Southern Cheyenne, Arapaho, Caddo, Kiowa. All these different prisoners were

0: Bring it back on. All right, Tommy, sorry about that. A little bit of a technical glitch there. But, you know, you were talking about just the historical context there and the history there of the Southern Cheyenne and the Florida history and how that led into the boarding school. And one of the things I find so fascinating about your writing is how you're able to present these different perspectives in different characters. And you even include two chapters about Richard Henry Pratt, the founder of Carlisle Linden School. And what I find really interesting is that you portray him as a flawed person, but at the same time, he's somewhat sympathetic. And he believes that, like, what he was doing, you know, at the time was kind of the best solution. And that kind of goes against a lot of the narratives we hear about today with the boarding school era. And it's one of the things I admire about you as a writer. You're not afraid to push back against contemporary perspectives. Why is that, Tommy?
1: I am so sorry, Sean. I missed the first part of your question. I think my internet is being weird. I just paid for premium internet in my hotel room, but it keeps cutting out. I think we may want to switch to phone because that'll be more consistent.
0: Okay.
1: Is that all right?
0: I think so, yeah. I mean, if you want to, just maybe while you're switching, just talk more about the chapters about Richard Henry Pratt and how he's viewed as kind of a character, you know, conflicted character.
1: Yeah, so I did a lot of research for about Fort Marion and about Pratt and about that period of time. And it was really striking to me. Yeah, sure, Pratt is sort of the figurehead for boarding schools and the, you know, he stands in for, like, for the evil of what happened at boarding schools. And I certainly don't write about him in a way that denies that he was a big.
0: Mm-hmm. Tommy, are you there? Okay, we're going to go ahead and give Tommy a call. We're going to switch that phone line around, and we're going to get Tommy back on the air. And for folks who have not had a chance to read this book yet, Wandering Stars by Tommy Orange, it just came out last week. It's published by Penguin Random House. And we're going to play a little bit of music here and segue into the next break, and we'll get Tommy back on the line, and we'll have this connected really well for you folks. So.

0: All right, Tommy, we're back again. How you doing?
1: I'm good. Sorry about that, Sean. I don't know what's wrong with the internet, but
0: No worries. It could be on our end. You know, it does happen here on live radio. But well, anyway, you know, the Richard Henry Pratt character, he's viewed from a very interesting perspective. And then what I also like with your other characters is sometimes their perspectives are written through the first person, and it's them telling their own stories. Other times it's a third person perspective. And talk a little bit about that, how you present these different perspectives from these different viewpoints, and just what went into the writing there.
1: So I use POV changes as part of my revision process. So if I have a character that first comes out in third person, let's say past tense third person, that's a little bit more removed and a little bit less, has less immediacy, and maybe I want, in revision, if I'm finding that I need to push the character more or find out more about them, I'll move them to first person and present tense. And that's, you know, it's a pretty technical thing to do. It's kind of a tedious task. But sometimes when you don't feel, you know, when you're not having a good writing day, doing technical things can be a good way to keep working. And what I'll find is when I change the POV, it'll generate new language. And I'll find something out about the character that I'm writing about that I didn't think of before. So I shift around with all my characters. I shift tense and I shift POV until I land on what I feel is the right choice for that character and what's happening in the book.
0: And Tommy, when you shift around like that, is it more challenging for you to offer the perspective of a historical Native American character as opposed to a contemporary one? Because you manage both types of characters.
1: Like Charles Starr, is the character that kind of goes, the chapters are kind of talking to each other, the one with Richard Henry Pratt and Charles Starr. And they're both third person. And I think I did find it easier to write third person for historical. I think I would have been a little bit harder to do first person for, especially for this historical Native voice. I did feel third person was the choice that I could do.
0: All right. Tommy, we're going to take a short break, and we'll be back, and we're going to talk more about your book and about your life. So, listeners, stay with us. You're listening to Native America Calling. Even though the presidential frontrunner...
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Alrighty, hey, Lamotta little boy, sing it in a tomboy, at the hippin' air. Skirky addict, there was curious to a kirimak, what's the hoppa? What's days? Well, okay, good morning, 6:14 here, and you're tuning to the Tata program, here, one and only Rindle Molly, here, better known as Wed. Hey, what a good clown song to wake up to, huh? Anyway, 6:14 at KUI radio station is May 11, 2026, and we are going to be jamming to some Native American Indian music here this morning. So thank you for all joining me, early risers, and time to get out of bed. Hey, heart to start on Monday, but I'm here to help you start your Monday off in a good way. So good morning to everybody, and we'll continue with Tatawi on KUYI 88.1 FM and also KUYI LP Upper Maunkapi 89.1. So we are streaming around the world at KUYI.net, your Native American Public Radio Station. A program of the Hopi Foundation, and we are going to be jamming to some good music. So thank you for all of you joining me this morning. 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So with that said, we'll be going on with a Southern Flavor, alright, by Claudico out of Jemez, New Mexico. Good Monday.

Okay, Southern Flavor there by Cloud Eagle out of Jemez, New Mexico. We are at 6:19 this morning here on May 11th on the Tato Show. And now we are going to Peter Garcia and brother with Eagle Dance out of San Juan, New Mexico. So good morning.

Okay, Garcia Brothers there with the Eagle Dead song out of San Juan, New Mexico. And we are now going on to Hopi Singers with Navajo Ribbon Dance. 6:25 here on Monday morning.

0: Okay, Navajo Ribbon Dance by Hopi Singers. All right, 6:31 here. A great Monday morning here in northern part of Arizona, Hopi Reservation. And we are coming to you from the Lady West Radio Station with the biggest heart. So enjoy good night American Indian music here with me. One and only here, Randall Molly here, better known as Wed. Okay, we are now going to be going to Planting Rain right after this. ID here with, and we'll be jamming with Tiffany Bonham to us. So good morning.
1: Henje, this is Joy Harjo in Tulsa, Oklahoma, the Muscogee Creek Nation Reservation. 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

Okay, there were Tippity Bonnie Tiwa there with Planting Song. A great song there at 6:37 here at KUIA radio station. So good morning, everybody. Hopefully you're all waking up to a great, great morning wherever you are. And hey, I hope you're waking up to begin with. Hey, it's time to get out of bed and start Monday here. And good way to start it is listening to Tato here. Hey, I want to do a shout out. Good morning to all the Hopi High School seniors. Hey, the Bruins are going on a senior trip. I remember those days when I had to go chaperone with the seniors there. All righty, enjoy your time and be careful out there. Let's all be safe, eh? Okay, okie dokie. It's coming to you from wet here. So we are now going to Mystical Cards. Mystical Cards, eh? Mystical Clouds with Clark is what I meant to say. Tanakungwa, okay, 6:37.

Okay, Mystical Clouds by Tartan Mumbai, and we are going on with Totimu Yamu and Mamanu Yami, Young Boys and Young Girls by Pearl, and then it's just 6:40. Good Monday morning, I know.

0: A ver, sí,
1: Okay, that was very alrighty. Hey, Golden Oldie, man, I haven't played that in a long time. Okay, we 6:45 and we are going on to song program recorded in 2022 by the Molly Boys, Verlin and Brenton, all the way in California this morning.

Okay, Molly Boy is there with Song for Grandma, right? Recording 2022. And let's see, 6:49 here, and we are going to be going down. Let's see, where are we going now? Okay, we are being going to the Ute Reservation with Paiute Stick Game song by Judy Trejo, alrighty, and I haven't played her in a long time. Here we go.

0: nay hanon manon manon hanon manon.
1: Okay, Paiute, stick game song by Judy Trejo. All righty, good morning. It's now 6:52 for your time watchers. All righty, then we are going to be going on down south, down to Salt River, Arizona. Okay, well, before that, I want to say, do a good morning shout out to Nastasiva Pahanai. All right, good morning, Larry. Glad you tuned in to Tatoi, and we all want to say good morning to Darren Silas, Orion Rope, be careful out there, and to Worm, hey, better known as Imo Honey, I think. Anyway, good morning to all of you. Hope you all enjoying your morning here like I am with my cup of coffee. So with that said, let's all have a great, great Monday. We are going down south to Salt River, Arizona with Earl Ray, and we are going to Cripple Song, alrighty?

0: KLRO-Ray from Salt River, Arizona, there with a Cripple song. All right, it's now 6:56 here, a great, great Monday morning here on the Hopi Reservation in the northern part of Arizona. And we are the littlest radio station with the biggest heart here. And I just want to wish everybody a great, great morning. Hope you all waking up to a great morning wherever you are. And remember, hey, tell your loved ones you love them. And let's get Monday going here. I know it's tough on Monday mornings, but hey, we can do it because, you know, we tune into Tato, especially, you know, get you up with some good songs there. Just to get your day going here. I hope I'm doing a good job for some of you who are up early. And be careful out there. If you are on the road, be a defensive driver and look up for the other driver. The buses are on the run or riding. Another shout out to the Hopi Bruins seniors on their senior trip this morning. You guys have fun and be safe out there. All righty, and we wish you well. And oh, how it feels when I've been on some of those senior trips being chaperoned. All righty. So, 6:58 at KUIN radio station, and we will be going on to an ID, and we'll go with Nava Quinta, and it should be 7 o'clock by then.
1: Yeah, there, Pene. 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

0: Yeah.
1: All right, Renee Makua there with Morning Song. He is now 6:59, and we will continue with Tata Lee. All righty, here we go.
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Okay, there were Donald Onua with the market and okay, let me see. Okay, I have a morning announcement here that second Mesa Disco is on a 2-hour delay due to no power at the school. We will keep everybody updated as soon as we get more information. So again, good morning to y'all. And second Mesa Day School is on a 2-hour delay due to no power at the school. So we will keep you informed as we get more information, okay? So just be careful out there. It's 710 here, KUI radio station, and we are going to continue with more music here. And let's see, where are we going now? Alrighty. Okay, you just heard, let's see, what was that there? Where else you got cuckoo? Alrighty, then we are, or else you got cuckoo, then we are now going on to, Hush, My Darling, okay, by JBG there. Good morning.

Okay, there was Hush, My Darling. All right, by J.B. Gay there. Hey, another announcement here to give you more information on the 2-hour delay. Second Mesa Disco is still on a 2-hour delay. The power has been restored. However, it's still on a 2-hour delay. And parents, make sure the students have breakfast before they go to school, because breakfast will not be provided at school this morning. So just keep that in mind, 2-hour delay for Second Mesa Day School. But make sure, parents, that your students have breakfast before they go, because, hey, no breakfast this morning. But anyway, power has been restored, so I'll give you more information if anything else comes up. So with that said, hope you're having a great morning besides the power outage. Anyway, good morning. We are jamming here, and you just heard J.B. Gay with Hush, My Darling. All righty, and let's see, where are we going now? All right, I don't even know myself where I'm going. Anyway, we're going with Lance Talaswaima with Hopi Lawai. All righty, good morning to everybody. 7:16.

0: Polka.
1: 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Tell us why I'm away. We hope in Hawaii, or Riley, good morning, 7.

that away. Best some good songs, and I'm giving you all by Manala. And just another announcement, remember the second miss of this group is on a 2-hour delay. They had power outage, but they got it back on. The power is back on, so they're just telling the parents or letting the parents know that breakfast will not be served. So make sure your child has breakfast before they go to school, okay?

0: Okay, that was Donald Dong when you were there this morning. Alrighty, 7:30 here at KUI Radio Station.
1: 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Navajo Technical University will hold its Spring 2026 commencement ceremony on Friday, May 15th at 10 a.m. at the University Wellness Center at the main campus in Crown Point, New Mexico. The event is open to the public. The ceremony recognizes the class of 2026 as they reach an important milestone. Navajo Technical University extends congratulations to this year's graduating class.
0: Okay, 7:31. We are now going to Uma Woolly. Alrighty, Uma Woolly by Clark Tanakumba. Good morning.

Okay, well, I'll come back to that one. I don't know what's going on with this thing. It says no disc in there. I know I put it in there. All right, anyway. Well, let's see. Let's do a shout hello to New Mexico, San Ildefonso area, to, hey, Charlene Martinez, calling in from San Ildefonso. Congratulations, a great-great-grandmother down there. Her daughter had another little girl up there. So good morning, 732. Enjoy. And here we go with a Table Butterfly, recorded 2022 by the Molly Boys.

Okay, that was Hey Will Butterfly Didn't Song by the Molly Boys there. 7:39 here at KUI radio station on this great, great Monday morning. Hope you all having a good morning wherever you are, because I'm doing my best here to bring you some good music to start your Monday off. Okay, let's see. We are going with a Cornet song by Carice and the Towa tribe. All right, Towa language and Carice. All right, let's see. Here we go with some Cornet song.

Yahweh, Yahweh, Yahweh, Yahweh, Yahweh, Yahweh, Yahweh, Yahweh, Yahweh, Yahweh, Yahweh, Yahweh, Yahweh, Yahweh, Yahweh, Yahweh, Yahweh, Yahweh, Yahweh, Yahweh, Yahweh, Yahweh, Yahweh, Yahweh, Yahweh, 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

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Yahweh, Yahweh, Yahweh, Yahweh, Yahweh, Yahweh, Yahweh, Yahweh, Yahweh, Yahweh, Yahweh, Yahweh, Yahweh, Yahweh,

Okay, there was a quartet song by the Dowa and Korean language. Alrighty, so we are at 7:47 this morning, and we are going with the Hopi Apache Dance Crew. Alrighty, okay, while we go.

0: All right, it was Petra Disgrew by Hopi Singers. All righty, 7:50 here this morning. A gray, gray Monday morning here. So hope you all having a great morning. With that said, hey, I try to do my best to get your Monday going here. And want to do a morning shout out to my listeners out there that called in this morning. Okay, Leona Kutzlem, all the way from Steamboat. Hey, good morning, Midway. And also to Ray Honey, all the way down south in Scottsdale, Phoenix area. Okay, and Charlene Martinez, all the way at the San Ildefonso, all Wingate down in New Mexico. And Mr. Kartana Kungwa, good morning. Lushin Tangovia, good morning. And good morning to my sister in Colorado. Hope you all having a great, great morning, and thank you for tuning in to KUII. All righty, we will continue with more music. In about 9 more minutes or so, we'll be going to KNAU, so stay tuned.
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0: Okay, all righty. Hey, just another reminder that second miss of disco is on a 2-hour delay. The bus is there, all righty. They are on a 2-hour delay. However, the power is back restored, and they're just wanting to let the parents know to make sure your child has breakfast before they go to school, because breakfast will not be served. But they are still on a 2-hour delay, all righty. And we are going with a prayers by Kartana Kumbwa here this morning. Yep, a prayers have been said for everybody out there, so let's make it a great Monday out there.

Okay, Clark Tennacom there. We press alright. 7:56 here, and we are going to go with Ramila Cody, The Proposal and The Promise. Yeah, alright.

0: gitmiyor.
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3: Good morning. President Trump pushed back his last scheduled trip to China because of the war with Iran. He's going this week. Does the ongoing war change the dynamic between Trump and Chinese President Xi Jinping? It's Morning Edition from NPR News. AI is expected to be part of Trump's agenda in China. I'm Michelle Martin.
4: I'm A. Martinez. American AI companies have some of the best models in the world, but some prefer China's less expensive and more customizable AI tools. Also, Martin Short talks about why he loves playing Morons with Power and how he has survived through grief after seeing so many of his own family members die. It's Monday, May 11th. On this day in 1997, IBM's upgraded Deep Blue beat chess grandmaster Garry Kasparov in the last game of a six-game match. News is next.
5: Live from NPR News in Washington, I'm Corva Coleman. U.S. officials say 17 Americans and one Briton who were aboard the cruise ship where the rare hantavirus was found have now arrived in the U.S. Most of these people are in Omaha, Nebraska. Some will go into quarantine at the University of Nebraska Medical Center. Admiral Brian Christine is the Assistant Secretary for Health at the Department of Health and Human Services. He says there is very little risk of the hantavirus spreading.
6: Let me be crystal clear. The risk of hantavirus to the general public remains very, very low. The Andes variant of this virus does not spread easily, and it requires prolonged close contact with someone who is already symptomatic.
5: At least two former passengers were moved to Atlanta. Their conditions are not known. The man accused of trying to assassinate President Trump at the White House Correspondents' Dinner has pleaded not guilty to the charges. Cole Allen entered his plea at a hearing in federal court this morning. NPR's Ryan Lucas reports.
7: The 31-year-old faces four counts, including trying to assassinate the President of the United States. At his arraignment, Allen was in shackles and an orange prison outfit. He stood at the podium as his attorneys entered a plea of not guilty to the charges against him. Prosecutors say Allen traveled from Los Angeles to Washington, D.C. by train and booked a room at the same hotel where the White House Correspondents' Dinner takes place. Allen then allegedly tried to storm the dinner with a shotgun and other weapons, but was stopped at the outer perimeter by Secret Service agents. He is scheduled to be back in court in late June. Ryan Lucas, NPR News, Washington.
5: President Trump has rejected Iran's response to a U.S. ceasefire proposal. Writing online yesterday, Trump described Iran's response as, quote, totally unacceptable. A ceasefire remains in place, but Iran is still cutting off oil shipping traffic through the Strait of Hormuz. The U.S. still has its blockade up of Iranian ports. Trump will meet with Chinese leader Xi Jinping this week in Beijing. Trump had rescheduled the visit to China after the war with Iran broke out. The issue of the war is likely to be a main topic. But NPR's Deepa Shivaram reports the AI race is also expected to come up.
8: When it comes to AI technology from American companies like OpenAI, Anthropic, and Google, experts say those models are better than what China's putting out. The U.S. is, by some estimates, about 6 to 12 months ahead of China. So Trump is right that the U.S. is leading the AI race in that regard. But where China is inching ahead is on AI adoption, how integrated AI is in their society, and how accessible their AI products are. In the meeting this week, Trump and Xi are expected to talk about global risk management when it comes to the rise of AI. Deepa Shivaram, NPR News.
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10: Good morning. It's 8:04. I'm Richard Davis with Arizona Public Radio News from Flagstaff. The Yavapai County Sheriff's Office is investigating a string of truck and train burglaries in Ash Fork that have resulted in up to $175,000 in stolen goods. Investigators say thieves are targeting high-value merchandise transported along Interstate 40. In one instance, they allegedly transferred over $150,000 worth of high-value tech, from a semi-truck into a black Sprinter van without a license plate in just 11 minutes. The sheriff's office suspects the same group robbed a train days later. Investigators believe the thefts are coordinated with multiple vehicles and timed stops. They say the pattern matches other organized cargo thefts across the Southwest, targeting electronics, shoes, and other pricey goods. The Navajo Nation Department of Criminal Investigation still does not have an on-site medical examiner, slowing cases involving missing and unidentified people. Cronkite News reports the vacancy is also forcing investigators to take on duties they're not formally trained to handle. A recent federal grant helped identify 15 missing or unidentified people connected to the Navajo Nation, but officials say limited resources continue to create major challenges. The tribal government established a Department of Medical Examiners in 2018, but the position has never been filled because officials say the government can't offer a competitive salary. Instead, autopsies and forensic testing are outsourced to the Coquille County Medical Examiner's Office in Flagstaff. Crews on the Prescott National Forest will conduct a fuels reduction project near Cottonwood over the next several weeks. The work's part of a 600-acre community wildfire protection effort west of the Blue Ranch neighborhood and east of Quail Springs. Crews will reduce dense vegetation to improve public and firefighter safety while increasing the chances of a successful response to wildfire in the area. It includes thinning overgrown brush, small trees in an area that has seen increased fire activity in recent years. Forest officials say residents will likely see crews and equipment in the area over the next 6 weeks. This is KNAU. Unseasonable heat continues today and again Tuesday with near-record daily high temps, running 15-plus degrees above average for this time of year. The heat then eases and winds will pick up mid to late next week. The regional high, 101 in Camp Verde today.
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12: Good morning, the Matalova, you sing it in the Tamoy, at the Hapene, Skokiani, Tewiskus, to Akurima. All right, good morning, everyone. This is Randall Molly here, also known as Potegian of Atoya, and I'm coming to you from KUII here, the Little Radio Station on the Hopi Reservation, and we are going on to our community calendar to see what's going on around the surrounding area and on the Hopi Res. Okay, this is your KUII closure and delay report, and the only one we have was Second Mesa Disco. It's on a two-hour delay. Their power is out this morning. However, they got it back going on. And just a reminder to the parents to have your students have breakfast before they go to school because breakfast will not be served. All righty? Okay, it's the only delay report we have here. And a notice from the Hopi Cancer Support Services. There has been a change in the location of the mammogram clinic, and it will be held on May 13 and 14 at the Hopi Healthcare Center. For information, you can call them at 928-734-1151. And stay tuned to Hope KUYI Radio for closures, outages, severe weather, and emergency updates. Check your social media or our social media pages during an on-air interruption. For additional details, please reach out to the reporting offices, and we appreciate your assistance in sharing this information. Okay, so that's how it's going here this morning, Monday morning, May 11th. And the Family and Child Education Program will host an open house on Monday, May 11th. Hey, that's today at 9 o'clock in the morning, almost an hour away at 2nd Mesa Day School. For more information, you can call them at 928-737-2571. That's the Family and Child Education Program. And the committee of the former BIA personnel will host a 2026 reunion of OPBIA and personnel, families, and families of the past officers on May 15 at Teua Community Center, starting 1 p.m. For more information, you can call 928-401-1002. Just remember, it's coming up with National Police Week, so hey, join us, all you OPBIA officers and their families, sir. And 2nd Mesa Day School, 6th grade promotion will be held on Tuesday, May 19 at 6 p.m. For more information, you can call 928-737-2581. Hope Junior Senior High School graduation will be held Thursday, May 21st at 5 p.m. For more information, number to call is 928-738-5111. Alrighty, and shout out going to the Hopi High School senior graduates. Hey, on their trip there this morning, enjoy your trip and be safe out there. An outdoor country dance will be held May 23rd, beginning at 8 p.m. at the Honyamtiwa residence. Okay, and the Hopi Foundation has a following job openings, position openings. Okay, we'll start with the Hopi Leadership Program. You're looking for a program coordinator. KUII Hopi Public Radio is looking for a station manager. 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Hopi Foundation seeking an associate operations director. For more information on these job openings, you can call them at 734-2380. And Navajo County Elections is seeking a poll workers for the upcoming election in July. For more information, you can call them at 928-524-4062. Happening at the Foundation, the Hopi Foundation and Program. Okay, Hopi Substance Abuse Prevention Center is hosting a recovery garden planting and Katuki making event on Wednesday, May 13, beginning at 8 a.m. For more information, number to call is 928-734-0300. I don't know how to read Pahana and Hopi, so I think maybe it's Katuki or Katuki. 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

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And this is coming to you again from your little radio station with the biggest heart. And we are here up in the northern part of Arizona. Hope your reservation. So good morning to you all. Hope you all having a great morning. And we will continue with our weather here to see what it's going to be like today. So stand by. And good morning, 8:15.

Okay, let's check out the weather here, alrighty? See what it's going to be like today here, and we'll start with the weather, our neighbors to the east here. And good morning to the Navajo Reservation. Winter Rocks, Porcupine, St. Michael's, Tehoto, all the way down to Ganada, Wukupakabe, Pokungepe, currently sitting at 55 degrees this morning. All right, great morning there. And today it's going to be sunny with a high near of 84 degrees. Light and variable winds becoming south, or correction, becoming northwest. Headed by a mile hour in the afternoon. And for tonight, they're looking at clear skies with a low around 46 degrees and northwest winds about 5 to 7 miles per hour. So that's how it's looking in Winter Rock, Arizona. All righty. Then we go on into Kim's Canyon, Polepe, Punce, Mikaluka District, up into Jerito. You're in the park area, Spider Mountain, Bishito, White Cone, Steamboat area. Currently sitting at 56 degrees, and today it'll be sunny with a high near of 84. Southeast winds about 5 to 9 miles, all becoming west in the afternoon. And tonight it'll be clear with a low around 46. Winds at about 7 miles, all becoming light and variable. So, looking good, Kings Canyon, Palaka area, Low Mountain Junction, Hopi High School. Alrighty, so with that said, I could not be a quanka near Tony. He's at the top of Talabai Pasatun, the five. Be up 84 hours with Nikyong's own Kabai with Tony. Answer put me up by answer for 46 hours only. I know my tongue up by. Don't know my tongue. Okay, and we go down to, Second Mesa area, Mashangnevi, Sapagavi, Cornrock, Tongopavi, Sivi, Koto Sen area. Currently sitting at 56 degrees this morning. So looking good out there. Sunny today with a high near of 87. Light and variable winds becoming west about 5 to 7 miles per hour in the afternoon. And for tonight, you're looking at clear skies with a low around 45 degrees, about 7 miles per hour wind tonight, southeast in the evening. Alrighty. So looking good. By the way, I'm going to get a little bit of a cultural center, that's including Arabi, Hood, Yalabakabi, and cultural center. Currently sitting at 56 degrees this morning.

0: And today it'll be sunny with a high near of 87 degrees. East winds about 6 miles per hour coming west in the afternoon. And tonight you're looking at clear skies with a low around 44 degrees. Northwest winds about 5 to 7 miles per hour coming light. And then, but it's not be with 2 and 87, I'll be with Taiwan and Nick and support me on 44 hour. Alrighty, and we go on down to Tuba City area. The Posogepe, Tubi, turn on this disease. So let's see what they got down there in Mount Kapi area. Currently sitting at 66 degrees there. Eight, a little bit cooler down there this morning. Well, I guess it's warmer than us, all right. Anyway, today it'll be sunny with a high near of, 94 degrees. Calm winds becoming south 6 miles per hour in the afternoon. And tonight, it'll be clear with a low around 49 degrees. Northeast winds about 7 miles per hour, okay? Man, getting like summer weather, huh? And we are going down south to Winslow, Arizona. Alrighty. Let's see. Winslow currently sitting at 92 already. Okay, east winds about 7 miles, probably coming north in the afternoon. And tonight you're looking at 49 degrees, so gray weather, Winslow, Arizona. Then on into Flagstaff, pumping up in Nevatokum, Kilaslani, Doni Park, Wupatki, Sunset Crater, down into Grand Falls Loop, and let's see, what else? Talani Lake and Kakatsin Tikwi, currently sitting at 63 degrees this morning. 6-3. And today your day is going to be sunny with a high near of 85 degrees, light and level winds becoming southwest about 9 miles per hour in the morning, and winds could gust to size about 60 miles an hour today. And for tonight, you're looking at mostly clear skies with a low on 45 degrees, southwest winds about 6 miles per hour. So looking good, northern part of Arizona here. Hope your reservation is surrounding area. So let's all have a great, great day out there. Enjoy and take care of yourselves and be good to one another, alrighty? And now we're going to the Hopi word of the day, okay, and see what it is for today.
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0: Okay, you got the Hopi word of the day. Dakwai, alrighty. Presenting food or something to your nephew or grandson. Okay, we just said the table word of miwa. Okay, wa'a. And let's see what else we got here today. Okay, start of the day with Mr. Tanakumba.
3: Bakwai, Bio Ansat Dayep, Dalao Naya, Boyep Anke, Son Pilma, Sinom Katalahui, Bai Pianza Hakim, Ansak Dalawai, Yep Tataye, Buhak Apa Yankat, Ansa Yoringo, Hintakat Beat Hat Talemanang Hat Takane, 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
0: 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We by a span na kami. Takane, we want to we. Okay, and we are now going on to the Hopi Elderly Wisdom number 3, okay? So good morning to you all. Hope you all are having a great morning. It's 8:30, and I know some of you people have been at work at 30 minutes now, so we thank you very much for working for our people who pay my pangkahari. And I kwa to my tasu mamang to malay mo. 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
0: Okay, Hopi Elderly Wisdom number 3 there. Good morning, 8:35. And let's see, we are going to go with more Tata. We are some more music. Me and Jimmy sing 6 o'clock this morning, so I'm glad some of you guys joined me. Alrighty, thank you. And let's see, we're going to Omaha Dance Song, alright, by William Horncloud. So here we go.
5: The singer about to sing is Chief Charles Redcloud from Pine Ridge Reservation, Pine Ridge, South Dakota. He's 86 years old and he's

Okay, it was a Omaha dance song by William Horncloud. All righty, so we are going to go with Mr. Bertram Salvatiwa. Salvati. All righty. So good morning to everybody.

Okay, Bert from Sabata was there with Ati, Isawayome Ati, alrighty. Okay, let's check out the National Event Day, or what the National Day is today, okay? Alrighty, this one, the first one is a good one, so National Eat What You Want Today, alrighty, so you can eat anything you want, so... Hey, sounds good, alrighty. And it's also, let's see, National Hostess Cupcake Day. Amen. Uki, wait, I'm prepared to buy. Kamatete, I can put kanun bang. Yeah, kamatete, ma. And National Foam Rolling Day. Hey, Foam Rolling Day. This sounds like Arkiba, but alrighty. And National Technology Day, oh man, it's Technology Day. And National Women's Checkup Day, all right, you women go check yourself, get a good checkup there, and you might be a National Twilight Zone Day, hey, you might be bummed. We have no twilight, there's a kind of twilight, okay. All right, those are national days here that we have, so hey, remember, you can eat whatever you want today, okay? So, with that said, we are now at 8:43 on this great Monday morning, and I'm glad to be here with you again this morning in Jemison 6 o'clock, and here with you this again is one and only Randall Mall here, better known as Wed. Okay, all righty, and we are at 8:43. We're going to Soothing Rain by Kartanakumba. That's all we need.

Okay, Soothing Rain by Clark Tanakumba. Okay, and on next to, let's see, check out my schedule here, my lineup. Okay, we are going with Stan and Seymour, Lemakimo Way, Buffalo Train Song. Okay, good morning.

monkey that was Buffalo Inter zombie, by Seymour Stan, the monkey ma, 850 Monday morning, 8:50, and it's a great Monday morning out here. It's going to be a hot one today again here in Hope Bay Reservation. Some areas reaching up to 87 degrees, so hey, that's okay. Because you guys are going to be drinking a lot of Kiwi and listening to Kiwi. So make sure you keep yourself hydrated out there today. You're going to be outside. Just be careful. And by Tanaba Shane, by two, and then I can buy Paskapas to be nigh, Quanto Tangui, by Paz, I can Tumalai. Say good morning with the Dapa with me, my mother, and the town with Oyo, and with all the men there. Hey, wait, wait, hold on, moving off by my pet, some like what? Okay, 8:51, and we are going next with Little Donkey. Yeah, Muru, yeah, alrighty. Let's see what that is about, alrighty.

Okay, there was Little Donkey by Ramilla Cody. All righty, yeah, I tell ya. Let's see, we are going with, sorry, little, let me slow down here, my tongue's getting all twisted. Sherry Lumatawaimo with Happy Thoughts, okay? So that's all. Have good, happy thoughts this morning.

Okay, happy thoughts there by our with Shereen with the Wham. Okay, so good morning, 9 o'clock, it's time.

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1: Okay, y'all, you heard that by Richard E. Okay, let's see. We got a special request going out here to Kim's Cannon. Yeah, someplace anyway on the Hopi Reservations. Turtle Dance, number 4 by Cipriano Garcia. 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

Alrighty, Turtle Dance, all the way from Okeelingase, formerly known as San Juan. Anyway, good morning to us. A request going out to a great person out there, whoever requesting this song. Want to say it's a great morning here, and also just want to tell all the reptile ladies out there, Sand Clan ladies and Snake Clan ladies, that you don't have to be embarrassed to go to the store today. It's Hostess Cupcake Day. You don't have to be ashamed to buy it, so hey, nobody will complain. Anyway, good morning. 9-11 here, and we are going next to H2O Hope Messengers with White Buffalo and Eagle Dead song, okay? So, hope you enjoy your morning like I am here.

Okay, H2O Hope Messengers with Buffalo Nico. That song there sounding good this morning. All these good Native American Indian music that way. Hey, helps keep your day going. So we thank you for tuning in KYI.

Good day, and India Music, Tata Wee. Hey, helps keep your day going, so we thank you for tuning in KUYI, and hope you are having a great, great morning. Hey, on a Monday morning, it's kind of hard, huh? Anyway, good morning. But we've been pong kahale, and it's an chalamatalung, mama pong kawinana, manoa, kakiani, akimakim nana, meki akimpai, hanta. And now, Colin Tatamui, Yakim Nava, Samui, we, Nangui, one couldn't die, one the Tamuni, die away. He can be Nangui, one the Tamuni, die away, and told him what he's singing at all, how in the Moody. Nangui, Wogi, Tamu. So, with that said, we are going with, let me see where I can go now. Okay, we can go to, Bonwoods, alright, Bonwood, we're, Fort Dallas, alrighty, good morning, Bonnie, if you're tuning in.

Others, huh? Hey, anyway, good morning. It's 9:20 here, KUYI radio station, and let's see, we'll be going away. Kartana Kumba with rain. All right, that's all we need is rain, man. Come on, please, clouds.

Okay, Pan Wooter by singing for jealousy. It's her husband, man. Lucky to think of each.

Okay, that was Rain by Clark Tanakumba, 924 on this great Monday morning, May 11, 2026. Here with you since 6 o'clock was one and only Randall Molly here, better known as Way, bringing you some good jams. So I hope you enjoy your morning. And we are going to go with Michael Garcia, this time out of Timaya in Santa Ana, New Mexico, with Cloud Wars. Alrighty, man, let those clouds have a war, and man, bless all the rain down on us. Anyway.

Alrighty, Star Wars. Oh, sorry. Not Star Wars, Cloud Wars with Michael Garcia in 9:28. This time is flying by here, and 10 o'clock we'll be switching over to Native America Calling. So, hey, we got about 30 more minutes of some good jams coming to you. So, hope you're enjoying, man. Women, whoever's out there enjoying the music. Just let us know if you have a request or if you want to hear some special songs. Call 928-738-5505 and let us know how we're doing. Okay, anyway, I'm doing good. I have my cup of coffee, so I'm okay. Alrighty. Now we are going to Cordes track number one with Molly Boys. Alrighty.

Okay, corner song there by Molly Boys, and we are headed on to Hey Miss New Mexico, all right, with Cloud Eagle and Comanche One. All righty, Comanche One.

Okay, Comanche One, they're by Call Eagle. All right, we are at 9:35, and we are going with a happy song. All right, going with El Cicacaca there.

happy song there by Osikakakuru. Hey, and I hope you guys are all happy out there with a big smile, saying, hey, greeting each other with good words and enjoying your breakfast. I know some of you are just now having breakfast, or maybe you're on your second eating of your breakfast. Anyway, good morning. I just want to let you know that it's a great morning here, and I'm enjoying my morning here, and I hope you enjoy your morning. Listening to Tato here, meaning songs. All right, and you worldwide listeners, we thank you for tuning in on KUII.net, and we are located way out here in northern part of Arizona, Yopi Reservation. And we are glad to be bringing you some big, good music from the biggest and smallest radio station from the Hopi Reservation here with the biggest heart. Okay, let's see. Where are we going now? Okay, we can go to some J.C. Dent's performance. All righty.

Okay, that was JC Group Dance Group. All right, Butterfly Dance. All right, we are now going on with Grandpa's Teachings by J.B. Gay. So, good morning, 9:47.

0: Okay, 9:52 here. Hey, let me request to skip me. Good morning, Chris Silas, man. Hope you have a great morning. I just got your message here, and also there was somebody else who just called me that they're tuning to Thought the Way. Anyway, this went out to a request here. So good morning. It's 9:52 here. We gonna go with Long Hair Toy by Bosch Molly.
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kamo chame na chame so so kitam se bo se no yakamo

Enough.

Hey, a great Monday morning here on May 11. Hey, well, that's a good one. So let's keep it like that all day long and be good to one another out there. I want to say that I enjoy my morning here with you and hope you all enjoy the good Irmakandim music brought to you from the Little West Radio Station, the biggest heart here. With that said, I want to say thank you for tuning into KUYI here and signing off today is one and only Randall Molly here, better known as Wit. You all have a great, great day. Good day to all of you. Mapanka Nava Shani. Thank you, Mohi. Kamwagadan Wei Kome. Bye. Obe Mahalayani.

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3: They also face losing access for resources like Medicaid and Medicare. One group of advocates is researching and speaking up for urban Native elders to better define what they need and how to get it. We'll be back after the news.

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I'm Sean Spruce, and we're talking about Native elder health care and health equity today. You can join our conversation at 1-800-996-2848. What kind of elder care services and resources are available in your community? Are there enough? Let us know. The number again, 1-800-996-2848. Also, 1-800-99-NATIVE. One of our guests today, Dr. Colette Adamson, joins us from Grand Forks, North Dakota. Among other titles, she is a research assistant professor at the University of North Dakota School of Medicine and Health Sciences. And Dr. Adamson, I want to talk a little bit more about some of the data that was mined in this survey.

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1: Quit. And
2: the BBC has been nothing but a lie factory for spreading all sorts of misinformation about COVID vaccine.
1: The comedian who's donning the persona of Alex Jones, conspiracy theorist extraordinaire, to help compensate the victims he's defamed. After the news.
3: BBC News, I'm John Shea. President Trump says the ceasefire with Iran is on life support as the sides fail to agree terms to start talks on ending the war. He told reporters he was still aiming for complete victory. Oil prices have again risen. Paul Adams has more details.
4: The reason he chose that particular metaphor about life support was he was surrounded by a bunch of people from the medical world. In his typical way, he improvised a suitable metaphor to describe the state of affairs. Now, I suppose in a way it's been on life support ever since it came into effect. The whole point about the ceasefire was to buy time for some kind of diplomatic breakthrough. And we have seen constant to-ing and fro-ing of messages, intermediaries trying to bridge the gaps. But fundamentally, none of the differences have yet been bridged.
3: The Trump administration is engaged in a targeted campaign of censorship against Disney and its ABC television network, according to the only Democratic commissioner of the Federal Communications Commission regulator. Ana Gomez wrote the comments in a letter she sent to Disney's CEO, Josh D'Amaro. Samira Hussein reports from New York.
5: The lone Democrat on the Federal Communications Commission says the regulatory body is being weaponized to force the free and independent media into submission. The letter comes as the FCC has opened several investigations into the Disney-owned ABC television network. Last month, the FCC ordered a review of Disney's television broadcast licenses earlier than usual, and just days after President Donald Trump called for the late-night television host Jimmy Kimmel to be fired.
3: South Africa's President Cyril Ramaphosa has insisted he won't resign after a court revived impeachment proceedings against him. In an address to the nation, he said he would legally challenge a report that found preliminary evidence that he'd committed misconduct over the incident known as Farmgate. The affair saw thieves stealing bundles of cash that had been stuffed into a sofa on Mr. Ramaphosa's ranch in 2020. The president repeatedly maintained his innocence.
6: Since a criminal complaint was laid against me in June 2022, I have consistently maintained that I have not stolen public money, committed any crime, nor violated my oath of office. From the beginning, I said that I would cooperate with all institutions that are mandated to deal with these types of matters.
3: The cruise ship at the centre of a hantavirus outbreak has left the Spanish island of Tenerife in the Canaries after the last passengers were taken off board. A French and a US national who've been returned to their home countries are the most recent people to have tested positive for the virus. Seven cases have been confirmed in total. World News from the BBC. European Union foreign ministers have agreed to impose new sanctions on Israeli settlers who've committed violence against Palestinians in the occupied West Bank. They also agreed to sanction leading figures from the militant group Hamas. The EU's foreign policy chief, Kaya Kallas, said extremism and violence carried consequences. Israel has denounced the move as arbitrary and political. The former president of Bolivia, Evo Morales, has been held in contempt of court after he fails to appear at his trial, where he faces charges of trafficking a minor. Mr. Morales is accused of having a relationship with a teenager while in office. Abiona Boya reports.
7: The court in the southern city of Tarija suspended the opening of Evo Morales' trial after he failed to turn up. It's not the first time that the former president has been held in contempt, having failed to appear at his pre-trial hearing last year. Prosecutors claim Mr. Morales maintained a relationship with a 15-year-old girl while in office, allegedly fathering a daughter with her 10 years ago. Mr. Morales denies any wrongdoing, insisting he's a victim of legal warfare. He's been evading arrest for 18 months, hiding in his central Bolivian stronghold of Chapare.
3: The Mexican president has announced that her country will be sending another ship carrying humanitarian aid to Cuba. Claudia Sheinbaum said the vessel was departing on Monday and that her country would always stand in solidarity with Cuba. The communist-run island is in the throes of an economic crisis exacerbated by a U.S. oil blockade imposed by President Trump earlier this year. Fuel shortages have severely affected daily life and government services. Police in Thailand say they've arrested 9 people accused of trying to sell 250 kilograms of smuggled African ivory. Officials say it's one of the biggest seizures in a decade. Detectives discovered items including cut tusks and prayer beads being sold on Facebook. BBC News.
8: Hello, welcome to NewsHour. It's coming to you live from the BBC World Service studios in central London. I'm Tim Franks. And we're beginning with the questions.
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10: Good afternoon. 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This is your KUI closure and delay report for Monday, May 11th. We have no delays or closures, but we have a notice from the Hopi Cancer Support Services. There has been a change in location for the upcoming mammogram clinic. It will be held on May 13th and 14th at the Hopi Healthcare Center. More information is at 928-734-1151. 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We appreciate your assistance in sharing this information. Coming up next is your Hopi Word of the Day, followed by your community calendar.
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13: This is your KUII Community Calendar.

All right, welcome back. Starting off for the community calendar, we have the Family and Child Education Program. We'll host an open house on Monday, May 11th, and that began at 9 a.m. at the Second Mesa Day School. More information is available at 928-737-2571. The Committee of Former BIA Personnel will host a 2026 reunion of all Hopi BIA personnel families and families of past officers on May 15th at the Tewa Community Center at 1 p.m. More information is at 928-401-1002. Second Mesa Day School 6th grade promotion will be held Tuesday, May 19th at 6 p.m. More information is available at 928-737-2571. The Hopi Junior Senior High School graduation will be held Thursday, May 21st at 5 p.m. More information is at 928-738-5111. An outdoor country dance will be held May 23rd beginning at 8 p.m. at the Hunyamtiwa residence. And moving on to the job announcements, the Hopi Foundation has the following positions open. Program coordinator for the Hopi Leadership Program, a station manager for KUI Hopi Public Radio, a program associate and event coordinator contractor for the NetWinning Coalition, an associate operations director for the Hopi Foundation. More information can be found at 928-734-2380. Navajo County Elections is seeking poll workers for the upcoming election in July. More information is available at 928-524-4062. And happening at the Hopi Foundation and programs, the Hopi Substance Abuse Prevention Center is hosting a recovery garden planting and katiki making event on Wednesday, May 13th, beginning at 8 a.m. More information is available at 928-734-0300. And happening at KUII, we will have a new coffee talk that is tomorrow, Tuesday, May 12th, with the Native Americans for Community Action, also known as NACA. And your host is Darian. We also have a new house call coming up with the Hopi Cancer Support Services at 12:30 p.m. on Wednesday, May 13th. And on Friday, May 15th, we have a Good News and Gratitude with Deanna Ortiz. And that will be airing at 9 a.m. and 3 p.m. Moving on to support KUII and help keep our music spinning and our stories alive. 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

All right, welcome back to the weather report for today, Monday, May 11th. It is now 12:18 at the KUYI radio station, and we'll be starting off with the Sawmill area, who is currently sitting at 75 degrees, sunny with a high near 85, northwest wind 3 to 5 miles per hour. Moving on to Kings Canyon, who is currently sitting at 83 degrees, sunny with a high near 85, northwest wind 6 to 8 miles per hour. And Second Mesa, also sitting at 83 degrees, sunny with a high near 89, south wind around 7 miles per hour, becoming west. And in Kikotsumo Bay, also 83 degrees, sunny with a high near 88, south wind around 7 miles per hour, becoming northwest. And in Tuba City, 84 degrees, sending with a high near 94, southwest wind around 5 miles per hour, becoming light and variable. And in Winslow, 84 degrees, sending with a high near 93, northeast wind 3 to 5 miles per hour. And lastly, Flagstaff, 79 degrees, sunny with a high near 85, southwest wind around 9 miles per hour, with gusts as high as 18 miles per hour. And we'll be moving on to the national days for May 11th. And starting off with National Eat What You Want Day. Let's see. National Foam Rolling Day. National Technology Day, National Woman's Checkup Day, Twilight Zone Day, World Ego Awareness Day, and Somerset Day. Another food portion for today is Hostess Cupcake Day. A lot of food stuff for today, so eat up. Moving on to the birthdays for May 11th. Happy birthday to you if you are celebrating your birthday today. We have a pop singer, Arlene MC, who is celebrating their birthday today, along with Blac Chyna, a model, Cam Newton, a football player, Prince Royce, a pop singer, and Sabrina Carpenter, also a pop singer. So for those celebrating their birthdays, you are celebrating with them. Again, happy birthday from the KUYI fam here, and Hopi Foundation fam. And that looks like it's going to be it for me today. We'll go ahead and move on with the Hopi Elder Wisdom and continue on with some more music for the rest of the lunch hour. You guys have a good Monday.

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Askoli.

Yo, this is Kareem Mizzle of Arise Roots. Mad, mad, mad love to all my Hopi brothers and sisters. 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

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I'd like to send a message out, especially to the staff that's working here at the station. So nice to come in here and see you all doing your job. Appreciate you very much. Asquali.

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2: At dawn, the panther of the heavens peers over the edge of the world. The moon washes her lean darkness with water electrified by prayer.

Muskogee Creek singer-songwriter and poet Joy Harjo is calling her newest album Insomnia and Seven Steps to Grace a vibration of love, and critics are calling it her most musically expansive project yet. She's teamed up with legendary jazz bassist Esperanza Spalding for an adventurous and sprawling release. I myself just picked up a copy of the vinyl release on Bandcamp. That's the title track getting us into this hour here on your new favorite show. And with that being said, I'm grateful that you can spend some of your time with me as we get going with the musical hour. Before our time together is up, I'll tell you a little bit about one of the great shows with my friends and colleagues at Native Voice One, Native American Radio Network. We'll also be getting a sneak peek of Simshian and Sukpiok singer-songwriter Chantel Ducart's newest album. So stick around for two additions into the rotation. In this first block is Matt Berry, better known as Laszlo from What We Do in the Shadows. And right now it is our first new addition. And speaking of Berries, we're also going to hear from Little Berry. Be on the lookout for the May 22nd Gravity release album. And as a sneak peek, it's Lug and Hurt for your consideration and approval here

Matt Berry's very retro-sounding Why on Fire, featuring Eric D. Johnson from the Heard Noises release, today on the Mainstream. If you're new to the party, I'm Brett Mabee, and of course, I'm grateful you could spend some of your time today on the Mainstream. We have a lot more musical time together, but before going any further, and as promised, I want to give you some details about one of the great shows on Native Voice One, Native American Radio Network. I love shining that spotlight on my colleagues, so be sure to check out Unreserved on the website, where you can listen on NV1's live stream as well, hosted by Cree member Rosanna Deerchild. 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And if you're feeling extra adventurous, pick up the free app that's available for Google Play and Apple app users alike. 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Annie DeFranco and Righteous Babes label mates Gracie and Rachel, and before the hour is a

Ablett, Annie DeFranco, and Righteous Babes label mates Gracie and Rachel before the hour is officially through. I have a couple more before reaching the halfway point. Father John Misty before too long. But before that, turn it up with little Saskatchewan First Nation member Leonard Sumner, who for the last decade, or almost 15 years now, I guess, has been based out of Winnipeg. He hit the scene with a strong statement back in 2013 with Res Poetry, and rewinding to 2018, his album Standing in the Light earned him a Juno nomination as well. We're hearing his latest offering, and it's Menopomatsuma, today on the mainstream.

before resuming the hour and getting into the second half of listening, a shout out to our friends who are dialed into 88.1 FM KOYA in and around Rosebud, South Dakota. The mainstream currently airs on about 100 AM FM signals across Turtle Island and beyond. So keep it tuned in for details as to how you can have more of it carried on your favorite local airwaves. There are a couple ways to do that, and as always, should you, for whatever good reason, have to step away from listening on your favorite local airwaves, check out the digital archive, which, of course, is available at mainstreamradio.net. Santa Clara Pueblo, Rising Star Ilani, before this block is up. Looking ahead, a sneak peek from one from Simshian and Sukpiak singer-songwriter Chantel Ducart's newest release. Right now, we're going to hear a pair of righteous babes. Pardon the pun, Annie DeFranco, the founder of the label, is coming up in just a few. In fact, she gets a little help with Tune Yards on a remix of a classic of hers. And again, speaking of Righteous Babes Records, that's the label Gracie and Rachel, the Brooklyn-based piano and violin duo, are signed to. They released their debut album, their self-titled, back in 2017. Enjoy their latest single, Permission, from If We Could, Would We? A new era for the duo, today on the mainstream.

in a city, which is every coffee shop in every city, on a day, which is every day.

Jenny and Rosalind helping me before I got a skedaddle this hour on the mainstream. That was Where Do I Go, helping to wind down that block. We also heard Ilani's Feel It Out from her Heartbroken Bones. Before that was Annie DeFranco's Little Plastic Castles Toon Yards remix, and it was Gracie and Rachel with Permission from the duo's latest album, If We Could, Would We? Thanks for spending some of your time with me. I look forward to the next opportunity. And as always, the more the merrier. Tell your friends and family, the mainstream is the place to be. 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The unified website for all things Turtle Island Tunes Full Moon Radio continues to grow. So needless to say, bookmark it. Check it out often. You can submit music for consideration, get recommendations, and you can chat and tell me just how much you're loving this fun show. Again, there's a lot happening at mainstreamradio.net. The Julia Keefe Indigenous Big Band and a sneak peek of the collective's debut album, Incarnadine. I saw the packaging here recently on one of Julia Keefe's posts, and it looks like an incredible album. And speaking of amazing new releases, this one is from a Julia Keefe Indigenous Big Band member. Simshian and Suk Piak, singer-songwriter, jazz pianist, educator, and so much more, Chantal Ducart, is out with yet another new release. I gotta get caught up on some of her discography, and I can't wait to dive into the magic of Chantal and the Dukes of Art. Released May 1st, enjoy Molly Mine, a standout track for your consideration and approval. Here on the mainstream, Asaranon Dan Jaitai Tkwa, Sewanichi Ospa. Sing along and have a good day.

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1: Eons past, I'm past in molded. 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People's movie, who by the chosen sacred land, these sands emboldened. 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

It was 29 mines in the 382 in a quiet classroom back in 1942. 48 stars plus 13 bars put bars on tongues in the boarding schools. Verse 29, then 400 more still use my word.

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